Take That, new album coming out, and a tour, more touring, next year as well. And this is Nation Radio, and Chaka Khan now. Chaka Khan.

0: This is Nation Radio. Hello, Tim Allen here, keeping you company on this Thursday morning. Hey, the Run Bournemouth weekend is coming up on the 10th and 11th of October on Bournemouth seafront and surrounding coastal routes. Events include the evening Supernova 5K, the Supersonic 10K. Gosh, how fast do you have to run for that? And the Bournemouth Half Marathon and Junior races, all happening on the 10th and the 11th of October in Bournemouth.
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1: Stupid song. That's what it's called, by the way. 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

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And every once in a while, I start texting, write a paragraph, but then I delete the message. 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

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Believe it or not, Fleetwood Mac and Everywhere on Nation Radio, the South's best variety of hits. On we go with the tunes. Love this. ELO, Mr. Blue Sky on Nation. Good morning.

0: Espresso from Sabrina Carpenter on Nation Radio. The South's best variety of hits. How do you fancy going for a swim, in particular, around Brownsea Island? Just imagine doing that. Well, you could be doing that because it's all taking place on the 27th of September, and it's organised by the RLSS Pool Lifeguard as its main fundraising event. Why not go for it? You know you want to. 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

0: Alex Warren and Ordinary on Nation Radio, the South's best variety of hits. 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

0: watermelon sugar. Harry Styles on Nation, just been checking out some of the live music coming up in the South in the next few weeks and months or so. For example, at Fareham Live, we've got The Beat on the 28th of October. Also, the Yacht Rock Experience, that sounds nice, doesn't it? 18th of November, and Hothouse Flowers on the 24th of November. Meanwhile, over at the BIC, Westlife on the 14th of October, and Miles Smith on the 14th of November. There we are.
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0: Teddy Swims and Mr. Know-It-All on Nation Radio, the home of Steve Power at Breakfast, Mark Collins Morning Show, Tony Shepherd through the afternoon, and Andy Jackson's Tea Time Show as well, and the home of Gary Parker's Early Breakfast. He's coming up next at 4 after the news, which is next in a few minutes' time. Nation
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8: The top stories this hour. President Trump's made an unexpected promise to voters should his party keep control of Congress in November's midterm elections.
9: Because of our tremendous strength and success economically, I will issue a dividend to every adult citizen in the United States of America for $5,000.
8: Well, he didn't tell attendees at the Republican midterm convention in Texas how that would be paid for or how he'd ensure the money spent in America. Mr. Trump added people should pretend that he's on the ballot despite the Iran war and rising inflation hitting his popularity. The Civil Aviation Authority says it's unlikely any of the 330,000 passengers affected by air traffic control tech problems will receive any compensation. More than 2,000 flights have been cancelled or delayed. 5 people have been confirmed dead and more than 80 others are missing after a ferry caught fire in waters in the western Philippines. Flames broke out as the ship arrived into Palawan Island last night. A man's due in court later charged under the National Security Act with assisting Russian intelligence services. Joshua Kamage, a 31-year-old British national, was arrested in Swindon on Friday. Arsenal maintained their perfect start to the season by opening their Champions League campaign with a 1-0 win away at Napoli. Captain Martin Odegaard scored the only goal. Boss Mikel Arteta felt the result should have been more comfortable.
10: The clarity that we had, how we had to attack them, how we had to disorganise them, the purpose, the quality, the amount of chances that we generated, the scoreline has to reflect a very different result. It should have been much bigger, but to do what we've done today in this stadium against this opponent is remarkable from the team.
8: Liverpool came from behind at Anfield to beat Atletico Madrid 2-1, and Celtic made it 6 victories from 6 in the Scottish Premiership. They beat St Johnstone 1-0. Rangers beat St Mirren by the same scoreline. From Sky News, I'm Cam Hall.
11: And here we go, warming up your Thursday morning here at Nation Radio. It's Gary on Early Breakfast, and on the way, Michael Bublé, Cars, and M People.

And people moving on up. Then it was the Cars and Drive, and there's Michael Bublé. Haven't met you yet. He turned 51 yesterday, and if it's your birthday today, the 10th of September, happy birthday to you in the world of showbiz. Guy Ritchie is 58. Colin Firth is 66. And happy birthday, Carol Decker, who is 69 today.

0: 7. It's Brian Adams and it's weekday early breakfast 4 till 6 with Gary here at Nation Radio playing the best variety of hits. Tomorrow, something rather important is happening. Make me a
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0: Heading out on tour in November. Script on Nation Radio, and the crowd was singing Wonderwall. So, headline news at 5 next. We'll catch up on what's happening locally, nationally, and internationally. And then more of the best variety of hits. A great duet to kick things off. Nation
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15: the top stories this hour. President Trump's hinted that voters should pretend that he's on the ballot as he made an unexpected promise ahead of November's midterm elections in the US. He said American citizens would receive $5,000 if his Republican Party kept control of Congress. Passengers impacted by Tuesday's air traffic control outage have been warned they're unlikely to be entitled to compensation. The Civil Aviation Authority says people shouldn't expect redress for delays or cancellations that were directly caused by the incident. It's currently investigating what happened. Morgan Feely's currently stranded with her friend in Cyprus after their flight to Glasgow was cancelled.
16: I'm supposed to go back to university and I can't do that. A lot of my shifts have had to be cancelled. It's my 21st birthday tomorrow and I'm now spending it here instead of with my family and friends. So it's just been a bit ridiculous, to be honest.
15: Five people have been confirmed dead after a ferry caught fire in waters off the western Philippines. More than 80 others are missing after flames broke out as the ship arrived into Palawan Island last night. Five lenders are joining a trial to see if the information they hold could help stop customers taking their own lives. It's being run by Martin Lewis's money and mental health charity. He hopes finances can be less of a concern to people, though knows some will worry about privacy.
17: When can you intervene? How can you intervene? What's the right way to do it? What are the privacy concerns involved? And that's why you don't just jump straight into doing something like this. What you actually do is make sure it's properly regulated.
15: If you're struggling, you can call the Samaritans on 116 123. Arsenal opened their Champions League campaign with a 1-0 win away at Napoli. Liverpool came from behind at Anfield to beat Atletico Madrid 2-1. And Celtic maintained their perfect start to the Scottish Premiership season with a sixth straight league victory, a 1-0 win away to St Johnstone. Rangers beat St Mirren by the same score. From Sky News, I'm Cam Hall. Nation
0: Radio. Morning, it's Gary Parker at Nation Radio, and this is Early Breakfast on a Thursday morning. And on the way, Travis, Cameo, and here's a great duet with Phil Collins and Phil Bailey.

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Then it was Travis and Sing. 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Morning.

0: Jackson 5, I want you back. It's Nation Radio. Your interesting facts of the day. The planet Saturn would float in water. Its average density is actually lower than water. You'd need an absolutely enormous bathtub, obviously. But technically, Saturn could float. Make me a
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0: to be square. Hugh Lewis on the news, Nation Radio, Early Breakfast. 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

0: Thursday morning at Nation Radio, where Steve and Selena are next. But first, the top stories for the South at 6 and the travel with Selena next on Nation. 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
12: The top stories this hour. On this World Suicide Prevention Day, we're hearing how 4 simple words could help save a life.
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14: Why are you feeling suicidal?
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12: Stats show 18 people in the UK will take their own life today, so we're teaming up with mental health experts to find out what we can all do to help, and we're told it starts with a conversation. 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
14: If there would have been a question of are you feeling suicidal, that might actually give me a chance to think and to step outside of my own world that I'd kind of been so immersed. And that might have given me a little bit of encouragement to say these things out loud.
12: If you're looking for mental health support, you can find services via hubofhope.co.uk. Thousands of people who were caught up in the chaos of this week's air traffic control system failure might not get any compensation. The Civil Aviation Authority is warning passengers shouldn't expect to get money back for delays or cancellations caused by the incident. And Donald Trump's promising voters a $5,000 bonus each if the Republican Party wins a majority of seats in the midterm elections in November.
16: Now for the news here in Dorset, an RAF veteran from Poole is urging locals to sign a letter calling on the Prime Minister to overhaul support for former service personnel. Claire Keating warns wounded veterans are still struggling to access essential services. She's already received 40,000 signatures ahead of its delivery to Downing Street later this month.
17: We've given the best years of our lives sometimes, and also some of us our health if we've been discharged, and we're asking for a little bit of fairness and for the government to look after us.
16: BCP Council has slashed its planning application backlog, built up since 2019 by 95%. Council leader Millie Earle praised staff for modernising the department and improving the online portal. The reform service is now exceeding government targets. And self-driving delivery robots could soon be rolling onto pavements in Bournemouth, Christchurch and Poole. BCB Council has been saying discussions are underway for small autonomous vehicles that transport groceries to arrive within the next year. Officials stress the machines have safety cameras and remote control override systems to protect pedestrians.
8: 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Weather.
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16: Cloudy and mostly dry. The odd patch of light rain later. Highs of 18 degrees. That's the latest. I'm Oliver Morgan.
0: Thursday morning, just gone 6 o'clock across the south, and this is Steve Power at Breakfast. Thank you for choosing us this morning. Billy Joel on the way after Mariah Carey on the South's Best Variety of Hits.

Joel, tell her about it. Nation Radio, good morning. Thursday, the 10th of September. Today is World Suicide Prevention Day. Also, National Read a Book Day and TV Dinner Day. Come on, what's the dinner that you sit with on your lap, maybe on a tray? Take yourself back to younger days when probably that was the way of eating food. Maybe it is today as well, but a comfort eating. What's your TV dinner? Come on. Go on, pierce the film with a fork twice, stick it in the microwave, 3.5 minutes later, job done. Birthdays today for Jack Grealish, 31, Guy Ritchie's 58, Colin Firth is 66, Siobhan Fahey from Bananarama is 68, and Carol Decker from DePauw is 69 years old today. This day in 2007, Girls Aloud broke the record for most consecutive top 10 hits in the UK singles chart by a female act. And it was this day in 2001, 25 years ago, that Major Charles Ingram cheated his way into winning the million on Who Wants to Be a Millionaire. Ballad of Johnny and June continues at Mayflower in Southampton. So does The Pianist at Mayflower Studios. And also on tonight, Coldplay tribute, Sky Full of Stars at the Guildhall in Portsmouth. Good morning. This is Nation.

0: Nation Radio across the South, Thursday morning. Steve and Selena here. Good morning, Selena.
1: Hello, good morning. I am here, registered, safe and well.
0: And always nice to know, we always know where each other is during 6 and 9 in the morning. Outside of that, now, you know, I think you're one of two types of people. Either people that like to know where other people are, or you don't care where they are.
1: I'm more of an off-grid person.
0: Are you now?
1: You know, all my locations are off.
0: Right.
1: But these Find Your Friends apps.
0: Tracking apps, basically, using the GPS of the phone to be able to know where everyone is.
1: I get it with kids and children and stuff, but I don't really need to know where Paul is every minute of the day.
0: No.
1: I don't want to know.
0: Don't you?
1: Really. But people get obsessed about it. I was watching a programme the other night. They were having such an argument. One guy had switched his location off because he just wanted to be his own person and do his own thing without being monitored.
0: Or he's doing a naughty.
1: Well,
0: let's be honest. Know,
1: there is that. But you've got...
0: Is that what he said? I want to be my own person.
1: He wanted to go for a walk and he wanted to just be off grid for a bit.
0: Right, okay.
1: And do you know what? I get that. I don't know what he was up to.
0: No.
1: But, you know... But this
0: was he with you?
1: To be a lot.
0: If you were off grid and he was off grid, you must have been together.
1: Oh, hang on a minute.
0: Yeah.
1: There we go. Start that rumour.
0: We've got an app that for me, Amanda, and the kids, and I quite like it. Do you know what I use it for with Amanda mainly? Because when we agree to be in the same place, if we're not together at that point, we say, right, we're going to meet at so and so, and we say, I don't know, 8 o'clock. I never take any notice of the time because I know she'll always be late. So it's easier to see where she is on the tracking rather than actually be there at 8 o'clock. Right, she's left where she is, so I know how far it's going to take her and how long it's going to be.
1: Do you look at it though at different times of the day and just check if she's still at work
0: No.
1: I just think people are getting obsessed with it and I don't like it. No. I don't want to be tracked, thank you.
0: You're a non-tracker. I'm in between.
1: I am.
0: Early start of this morning, Jerry and Hawley's come up with this. We like this one. A huge British band with 18 top 40 hits between 77 and 82. The clue is, get ready for it, friends, goes on first in Cornwall and second in Devon.
1: Oh.
0: Goes on first in Cornwall, second in Devon, 07740 938500. What's the band? Get your answer in now. First time is most welcome. Find out the answer before 7 on Nation.

Blondie and Atomic on Nation Radio. Early start of them, pretty straightforward this one, most of you getting it right. We're looking for a huge British band with 18 top 40 hits between 77 and 82. The clue is, goes on first in Cornwall and second in Devon. Any ideas? 07740938500 on the WhatsApp. And the answer before 7. If you're out in the water this morning, the winds are variable 2 to 4, becoming southwest 4 to 6, veering northwest 3 or 4 later. Sea state, smooth or slight, becoming slight or moderate, and the visibility is good, occasionally moderate later. Next high, tides, Bucklers hard at 11 minutes past 11 this morning. And in Sells,

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8: Good morning. Firstly, it's good news with the A31. It has reopened westbound Camford Bottom to Merley after the overnight resurfacing work there. No other issues to report. The hotline is 0333 311 1050.
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0: the South's best variety of hits. Good morning, this is Steve Power at Breakfast. 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
1: Anti-migrant protesters gathered outside the RNLI headquarters in Poole last night. It's after lifeboats helped rescue more than 100 people on board a dinghy on Sunday, which had travelled to the Solent from France. A man from Romsey's died following a crash involving his classic car near Sutton Scotney on Saturday night. A 21-year-old man from Wiltshire who was the other driver was arrested and released on bail. Thousands of people who were caught up in the chaos of the air traffic control system failure might not get any compensation. The Civil Aviation Authority is warning that passengers shouldn't expect to get money back for delays or cancellations. Donald Trump says every voter could get a $5,000 bonus if Republicans win a majority in November's midterm elections. He says the money would have to be spent in America. And self-driving robots could soon be delivering groceries on pavements in Bournemouth, Christchurch and Poole. Discussions

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0: the ocean. Our nation. Last chance to get in with the early start of this morning. Huge British band, 18 top 40 hits between 77 and 82. The clue to that band is, goes on first in Cornwall and second in Devon. Got it? Thought you had. 07740938500. 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
12: In Poole, traffic starting to look a little busier both ways on the Dorset Way. Longfleet Road, it's still closed northbound from Elizabeth Road. The A31, just to remind, it has reopened following the overnight resurfacing work. That was westbound Canford Bottom to Merley.
9: Travel.
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0: answer, I promise you.
1: Look, if I was in charge, yeah, I would allow both. Can I just put that out there now?
0: Let me remind you of the clue. A huge British band with 18 top 40 hits between 77 and 1982 goes on first in Cornwall, second in Devon. That is not, I repeat, not Cream.
1: It's okay? Early.
0: I don't
1: I'm
0: care.
1: I'm just saying I would loosen the strings a
0: I'm
1: little.
0: Not.
1: But
0: those have got it
1: not,
0: right.
1: Debbie and David from Hayling, you have got the right answer. Andy and Wendy and Paul and Ali in Bitton Park as well. Paul in Bournemouth, Debs in Wootton Bridge is right. Vince and Elaine at Wootton Bridge, who say best band in the world. Feels very autumnal, according to Liz in the Mullen. She's off to feed the horses, and she's got the right answer, as has Richard in Fishbourne and Lisa in Gosport.
0: So is Kevin Lester. Pompey Tom's got it right. He's not. He went for Go West.
1: Sorry, yeah, I've just said Lisa in Gosport, and she said Cream as well, so sorry.
0: Anyway, let's crack on, because the answer was...

0: Langley and Choose in Texas. Good morning. It's coming around to 7 o'clock. Thursday morning across the south. Stephen Salina here. Answer to the early starter, by the way. It was The Jam. The Jam, if you just missed it. Gave it out a few minutes ago. We'll have another one tomorrow morning. If you've got one, 07740938500. And the top stories for the south on the way next at 7.
1: With Poulton's Park. 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
0: the question a second time. I'm worried about you. Are you thinking about taking your life? Are you feeling suicidal?
28: 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The UK's airspace regulator is going to carry out an independent review into what caused an outage at air traffic control on Tuesday, but passengers on the thousands of delayed or cancelled flights have been told not to expect any compensation. And the US president has promised to pay a $5,000 dividend to every adult American citizen if the Republican Party wins November's midterm elections.
2: Now for the news here in Dorset, a veteran from Poole has been telling us that Armed Forces Covenant is failing those who've served. Claire Keating spent time with the RAF. She's spoken after Help for Heroes found services saw a 30% rise in demand last year. Claire is urging people to sign a letter which calls for a generational shift in support.
3: There was a promise to the veterans, and we feel the UK is actually failing. Where we're at a huge disadvantage is the quality of healthcare that we get and the financial security once we leave the military.
2: BCP Council is exceeding government targets in responding to planning applications. It's emerged the authorities almost completely cleared all of its outstanding proposals. Officials say having a clear focus has ultimately led to faster decision making. And talks are underway for BCP Council to introduce delivery robots within the next year. The tiny fridges on wheels will go around on pavements and just deliver groceries to the three towns. They're designed with safety as a priority, fitted with loads of cameras and an override function.
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4: With Whitelink, I Love White Ferries. Keeping businesses on the move. Operating 24 hours a day across the Solent.
2: Cloudy and mostly dry. The odd patch of light rain later. Highs of 18 degrees. That's the latest. I'm Oliver Morgan.
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5: Works on the A350 north of Spetsbury stay in place. At the moment, traffic there is running well. Poole Road up to the Roundhouse roundabout joining the A31. That's quite busy, as is Dorset Way in Poole in both directions. Nation
6: Radio. Thank you, Selena. More travel in 20 minutes on the South's best variety of hits. Retro TV this morning, which Ed's Wurzel got on, but now the unmistakable voice of Luther Vandross.

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0: 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Text play. 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

0: Three Boys on Nation. Good morning. It's Steve and Selena. Thursday morning. Thank you for getting in touch with the early starter before 7. But the WhatsApps can often throw up extra questions, can't they?
1: We have. We've been left a little perplexed by a couple.
0: Yep.
1: Firstly, morning to Finley, who got the correct answer. He says he's the POSC team on the way to work.
0: Right.
1: We don't know what the POSC team is.
0: We want to know. POSC.
1: Is it top secret? Are we allowed to know?
0: Yeah.
1: But we'd like to know.
0: We did look up POSC. The best we could find was, what was it, Petty Officer Supply Chain?
1: Yeah.
0: It might be that. It might be Naval. I don't know.
1: Maybe so. Do let us know, Finley. Yeah. Also, morning to AD. Again, got the right answer. Now, he's on the way to Snowdon from Pompey.
0: Right.
1: Are you climbing it, AD? What are we doing at Snowdon today?
0: Yeah.
1: Yeah,
0: I don't
1: need to know.
0: Maybe he's putting in full fibre or something.
1: Oh, well, up at the top of Snowdon. Needing that.
0: Yeah.
1: Bit of Wi-Fi.
0: Yeah.
1: Also, Bon Jovi again last night for Alan Scholling. He's only had 3 hours sleep.
0: Oh, that's sometimes that's the best feeling and sometimes the worst feeling. If you're coming off an amazing night at Bon Jovi, you're probably adrenaline-filled.
1: Yes, high on endorphin at the moment.
0: Yeah, exactly.
1: That'll hit you about 3 this afternoon.
0: Yeah, exactly. Mm. Now, people aged in their late 40s and 50s are the most gloomy about retirement, with 1 in 10 admitting they're unable to imagine life after work.
1: Oh, wow.
0: Now,
1: I can't imagine retirement because I can't afford it.
0: No.
1: So,
0: and what would you be without us?
1: What would I do?
0: I do worry. We're like conjoined twins. When we eventually don't work together.
1: I can't think about it.
0: I'll just fade away. So, again, I know that there is a certain listener who has retired. Some haven't. How is life after retirement, I'd like to know?
1: I mean, most people seem busier than they ever were when they were working, to be honest.
0: I was speaking to my pension provider who was talking about, oh, you still want to retire at 65, blah, blah. I said, not really. Really? Most people want to get out of work. And then I said, I quite enjoy my work. And I said, and to be honest, I'm kind of semi-retired as it is.
1: Yeah.
0: I don't do the full day. Never have done it. Amanda keeps reminding me. You don't really do a proper day's work, so I don't know why you're ever tired. So I want to know, what's retirement like? What's the highlight? What's the low light of it? 07740938500. Get us ready if we're not there already. And while you do that, he's Taylor Swift on Nation. Uh-huh.

0: Taylor Swift and Off-White playing on the South's Best Variety of Hits. Thursday morning means one thing. It's One Second Wonder played on the kazoo. I know how you love to gather around the transistor and hear Selena play beautifully. You'll get the chance after eight. She's got the latest travel next.
1: With Poulton's Park. Book now for spooky family fun this Halloween from the 9th of October to November 2nd.
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8: Starting in Boscombe, bit of care needed on Christchurch Road. Steve reporting a vehicle in the middle of the road heading towards Pokes down there. Something to be aware of. Building on the A350 with the roadworks north of Spetsbury, as it is through the work on Cranbourne Road in Wimborne. And also the Parley Lane is looking quite slow heading eastbound to the Herne roundabout.
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0: Shop Boys and Heart on Nation Radio across the South. Good morning, Stephen Selina here. It's time for Retro TV. And we're off to Scatterbrook Farm this morning for Wurzel Gummidge. Which head has Wurzel Gummidge got on this morning? One of your favourites, isn't it? You like a little trip?
1: Love a bit of Wurzels. Yeah.
0: I like the noise with... We're talking about the original with John Pertwee, by the way.
1: Yes.
0: Not Mackenzie Crook, who did the later one. That was scary, actually. I didn't need that kind of stuff in my life. I like the noise he used to make when he was trying to get his head off, and that was that kind of slightly... and then off came his head. I should have been in special effects. I really should have been.
1: So which
0: head's it going to be? Is it reading, writing, or arithmetic? The three R's.
1: Your basics.
0: Yeah, special effects. I really should have been. So which head's it going to be? Is it reading, writing, or arithmetic? The three R's.
1: Your basics
0: yeah.
1: today.
0: Yeah, where are you going?

0: George Harrison, got my mind set on you. So it's the 1 second wonder played on the kazoo after 8 o'clock this morning. But now it's time for the headlines on Nation.
1: The RNNI is reviewing its security after staff received abuse for rescuing migrants off the Hampshire coast. It follows anti-migrant protests in Portsmouth and Dover at the weekend and outside the charity's headquarters in Poole last night. A man from Romsey's died following a crash involving his classic car near Sutton Scotney on Saturday night. The other driver, a 21-year-old man from Wiltshire, was arrested and released on bail. The UK's airspace regulator is going to carry out an independent review into what caused an outage at air traffic control on Tuesday. Passengers caught up in delays have been told not to expect any compensation. We'll soon be able to get treatment for things like migraines, acne and ear infections without seeing a GP. The NHS is expanding its Pharmacy First scheme. And if you live in Bournemouth, Christchurch and Poole, you could soon get your shopping delivered by a robot. The self-driving ones could arrive within the next year. Sunshine turning to cloud across the south, highs of 19. That's the latest. I'm Maria Greenwood. Nation.

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0: wasn't it?
1: Shaggy. It wasn't me on Nation. Good morning. Talking earlier on about people in their late 40s and 50s, the most gloomy about retirement, with one in 10 admitting they're unable to imagine life after work. This is research. Now, if you look at the positive way, 9 out of 10 can imagine life after work, so it's not as bad as it may seem. Asking you if you're in that situation already, what's the best and worst bits of it? Don't seem to be any worst bits. Seem to be loving it, don't you? Chris in Totney says, I'm only 57, been fortunate to be able to retire for a year now. Absolutely the best thing ever. I have no idea how I had enough time to go to work, socialising and enjoying life to the full. Sodder and Fairham, I can totally recommend it. I just wonder how I ever found time to work. Life is so busy these days. Keep them coming. Some more after 08 07 40 938 500. Latest travel on the way next on Nation.
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15: Stemminster Marshall, Paul Road, still quite busy up to the A31 at the Roundhouse roundabout. Busy A350 southbound towards Spetsbury through the roadworks there. And it's also slowing into Wimborne on Cranbourne Road. Again, there are some restrictions. Meanwhile, Dorset Way and Paul stays slow in both directions. It's building around the Longfleet Road closure as well, and also the George roundabout.
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0: South. Before we give you the answer, let's find out who's gone for what on Retro TV. Reading, writing, retro ticket. Which one's Wurzel got on?
1: We go to East Cowes first. Little Lily and Big Sister Rose think the arithmetic head because they both hate maths at school. It's arithmetic head for Pippa. She thinks she did well in the maths test yesterday. Reading for Mummy Laura. Reading for Judith and Lynn. Also writing for Liam Bournemouth. And it's the arithmetic head to hopefully end Colin's losing streak in Amesbury.
0: I love how you've got stories to go with it. Ray Chambers in Bishop's Waltham says, I think it's the reading head today. Stuart Horndean says, I think it'll be his reading head because he's just got the latest magazine of Turnip Weekly. Right. Chris in Pompey says, it'll be the writing head today. I think he's about to pen a love letter to Aunt Sally. Steve, it's the reading head for us. Robin Elaine in Winchester. Stephen Gosport thinks it's the writing head. Writing head for Joni, also in Gosport. Arithmetic head for Sue in Fair Oak. Writing head for Chris in Porchester. Graham in Titchfield thinks it's going to be his writing head as well. Debbie in Bassett thinks it's the reading head. So does Denise in Burselden. So without further ado...
2: There it is. The old reading head.
0: It's the reading head.
2: Today, 1st August, opening 230 boom. Brand tub, donkey derp, fortune tellers, thrills and spells, Morris dance, gym displays, prizes. And Sally.
0: Oh.
1: He makes as much sense as you do.
0: He does. It's like one of our links.

0: That's Take That with Sweet July. They got a studio album coming out soon, and I think they're on a European tour next year, going off to see their European friends. Not with the circus, though. That's done and dusted. Coming around to 8 o'clock, good morning. It's Nation Radio across the South. Top stories from the South next.
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6: 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On this World Suicide Prevention Day, we're hearing how four simple words could help save a life.
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6: If you're looking for mental health support, you can find services via hubofhope.co.uk. Thousands of people who were caught up in the chaos of Tuesday's air traffic control system failure might not get any compensation. The Civil Aviation Authority is warning passengers shouldn't expect to get money back for delays or cancellations caused by the incident. And Donald Trump's promising voters a $5,000 bonus each if the Republican Party wins a majority of seats in the midterm elections in November.
11: Now for the news here in Dorset. An RAF veteran from Poole is urging locals to sign a letter calling on the Prime Minister to overhaul support for former service personnel. Claire Keating warns wounded veterans are still struggling to access essential services. She's already received 40,000 signatures ahead of its delivery to Downing Street later this month.
20: We've given the best years of our lives sometimes, and also some of us our health if we've been discharged, and we're asking for a little bit of fairness and for the government to look after us.
11: BCP Council has slashed its planning application backlog, built up since 2019 by 95%. Council leader Millie Earle praised staff for modernising the department and improving the online portal. The reform service is now exceeding government targets. And self-driving delivery robots could soon be rolling onto pavements in Bournemouth, Christchurch and Poole. BCP Council has been saying discussions are underway for small autonomous vehicles that transport groceries to arrive within the next year. Officials stress the machines have safety cameras and remote control override systems to protect pedestrians.
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11: Cloudy and mostly dry. The odd patch of light rain later. Highs of 18 degrees. That's the latest. I'm Oliver Morgan.
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21: Stubminster Marshall, it's looking really busy all round the Roundhouse roundabouts at the moment, particularly on the A350 approaches, but the A31 also affected. A350 slowing southbound towards Spetsbury through the roadworks there. Building around the works on Longfleet Road in Poole, particularly on Parkstone Road and Wimborne Road.
0: Thanks, Selena. Back with more travel in 20 minutes, and even sooner with a rendition of a well-known hit played on the kazoo on this morning's 1 Second Wonder on Nation. Now Mojo.

0: Lady from Mojo on Nation Radio across the South. Now, we like to do a bit of culture when we can. Gordon Short in Christchurch says, could you give this a mention? Come and see Iolanthe, an evening of magic, mischief, romance and lots of laughs. He's performing in it. It's the Gilbert and Sullivan Iolanthe this September with Christchurch Gilbert and Sullivan Society. He said, I'd absolutely love to see some familiar faces in the audience. It's colourful, funny, romantic and gloriously silly. 24th to the 26th of this month, evening 7:30, Saturday matinee 2:30. It's all happening at the Regent in Christchurch. Come along, have a laugh and enjoy a bit of escapism. So get to the Regent, get your tickets and go and see Gordon and Iolanthe later this month. Make me a
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0: Savage and Rhythm of the Night on Nation Radio. We were talking before 8 o'clock. This is new research which says that basically people in their 40s and 50s are worried about what they get. They're gloomy about what they're going to do in their retirement. It's only 1 in 10, so 9 in 10 of us are quite happy crashing on. But we're asking you, if you are retired, what's the best bits about it?
1: Paul retired 55 years at BA. He dreaded it. Yeah. But when the time came, couldn't wait. Yeah. Time to go. You just know it. And the one thing he doesn't miss is the 4 a.m. alarm sound. Still makes him shudder if he hears it on films and TV.
0: Very good.
1: Also, Neil in Fareham says, retirement. I retired 3 years ago. One of the best things is not having to dash out at 6:30 to join the M27 or stand on a platform for a delayed train. I still get up at 6 a.m, but it means I can have a leisurely breakfast, listen to us on the radio and watch the neighbours going to work.
0: Phil works at the Submarine Museum. He says, I'm only contracted to work 4 hours a month, but can work more if I like it. I get to volunteer down Boathouse Number 4 at Pompey Dockyard. Yesterday, I was lucky enough to go out on this, which we helped build. He sent us a video. It's a tough life. Let me tell you that he went out on a 1916 design of a World War I coastal motorboat. A replica that they finished building 3 years ago. Got very wet, doing 38 to 40 knots in the Solent. Phil's in Fareham. Fantastic. That is good, isn't it? Yes.
1: Isn't it?
0: Yeah, very good indeed. Also, Kaz says, I'm medically retired and have been for a couple of years. I've never been so busy and often wonder how I managed to work. When I had my 5 children as youngsters, I used to work full time and do everything in the house, including the decorating. See, throw that in for good measure. Right, time for the 1 Second Wonder, which today, of course, with it being a Thursday, comes beautifully played on the kazoo. Take it away, maestro. I can hear you humming it already. Go on, you've got it, haven't you? If you have and you've never got in touch with the show before, break your duck today. Be a kazoo virgin. 07740 938500. 07740 938500. One more time, please. Any ideas? You know the usual deal. One right guess and it gets played before 8:30 on Nation.

0: Stella Lefty. That's Boston on Nation. Good morning. It's 8:17. We've been talking about retirement. 1 in 10 of people in their 40s and 50s are dreading the thought of retirement. That means 9 in 10 of us are crashing on and loving the thought. Phil says, your point about retirement, I've been retired for some time now and do miss the buzz from work, as I used to be an aircraft logistics inspector for BA Engineering. Always busy, the lads I used to work with were a great laugh. What I don't miss is the journey to and from work to Heathrow. That was meaning that I had to leave Epsom early just to avoid the traffic. When I worked for customer service at T4, I did enjoy meeting some very nice and famous stars, but I was poached back to engineering with a promotion and then became an inspector. Just to add, though, life in retirement is so much more relaxed and I don't have to stick to timescales apart from when my daughters want jobs done, so they can at times keep me busy. Never look back, move to New Milton, so much to see around the forest and the beaches, and of course, don't forget the fishing. Phil, thanks for extolling the virtues of retirement. 1 Second Wonder, that's gone. You're going to hear it before 8:30 and the latest travel next. Steve Power. Steve Power at breakfast.
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14: Still really busy at Sturminster Marshall, all round the Roundhouse roundabout, particularly the A350. A350 at Spetsbury Roadworks delays there. Also George roundabout in Poole, congestion all round once again with the works on Longfleet Road. Very slow Wimborne Road in particular, as well as Fernside Road. Also facing some slow moving traffic, Magna Road to Canford Magna and on Cranbourne Road into Wimborne.
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0: Love it each day, Roland Keating on the Sabbath's Best Variety. I think we're going to give you the answer to the 1 Second Wonder on the Kazoo shortly. But first of all, just rounding up some of the retirement, the reasons. One in 10 of us in the 40s and 50s are gloomy about the thought of retiring. The rest of us, of course, 9 out of 10, are loving the thought. But yeah, you'll be coming in with some of the good reasons to be retired this morning.
1: Robin in West End, I retired 6 months early because of COVID back in 2020. After a year or more of time at home with lockdowns, I looked for a part-time job. I now work as parish clerk, part-time, work from home, enjoy time in between work with my dogs, trips abroad. Best 6 years of my life, he says, so chilled these days.
0: Oh, Pat and Ride, never been busier. Started shopping for people during lockdown and still doing it, but I enjoy it, especially spending other people's money.
1: Oh, yeah.
0: You should work in the civil service. That's perfect for you, Pat. Get back to work. Now, the 1 Second Wonder, do you want to give us a quick rendition of it before we go any further? No flies on you, dear listener. Straight in with the answer. Who's got it right?
1: Oh, yes. We have Pompey Graham, also Sue from Cowes. Gemma and Archie in Dorchester, they're getting ready on the school run. You're absolutely right. Rona in Sandown's correct. Andy in Batchmere. Also, we've got right answers from Lisa in Gosport. And taxi driver Shane.
0: Who else has got it right? Jeff in Sarasbury Green. Also, Paul in Havant. Nikki in Windsor says, I need to redeem myself after shockingly getting yesterday's 1 Second Wonder very wrong. Apparently, I'm the only person that didn't get Sweet Caroline by Neil Diamond. Anyway, today's a new day. Selena playing the kazoo. It's my favourite 1 Second Wonder. So to redeem myself, I'm going for... Nikki, you'll have to wait to find out. She says, I'm messaging every morning. I love guessing, so I hope I'm right today. P.S. If I'm wrong, don't shame me again. Well, we've mentioned you, so there's every good chance, I think, you might have nailed it. Hazel and Andy in Holbury have done just that. Paul and Nikki in Rose Green have got it right as well. And also Christina listening on the app in York. Because the 1 Second Wonder... One more time, please. Was, of course, this.

0: Halen and Jump. 1 Second Wonder Kazoo style. Traditional, back tomorrow morning after 8, but now it's time for the headlines on Nation.
1: The RNNI is reviewing its security after staff received abuse for rescuing migrants off the Hampshire coast. It follows anti-migrant protests in Portsmouth and Dover at the weekend and outside the charity's headquarters in Poole last night. A man from Romsey's died following a crash involving his classic car near Sutton Scotney on Saturday night. The other driver, a 21-year-old man from Wiltshire, was arrested and released on bail. The UK's airspace regulator is going to carry out an independent review into what caused an outage at air traffic control on Tuesday. Passengers caught up in delays have been told not to expect any compensation. We'll soon be able to get treatment for things like migraines, acne and ear infections without seeing a GP. The NHS is expanding its Pharmacy First scheme. And if you live in Bournemouth, Christchurch and Poole, you could soon get your shopping delivered by a robot. The self-driving ones could arrive within the next year. Sunshine turning to cloud across the south, highs of 19. That's the latest. I'm Maria Greenwood. Nation Radio.

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0: No backstory with this, but a great song. David Tucky from Gosport says, just had an idea for your Forgotten 45. It's a great song. I've not heard it on the radio for a very, very long time. Be great if you could play it. Yeah, the big hit, of course, was Stay. But do you remember this from Shakespeare's sister? This is Hello. Turn your radio on. Today's Forgotten 45 on Nation.

0: Shakespeare's Sister, Hello, the choice of David Tuckey and Gosport on The Forgotten 45. Final retired story, Mike Sheffield, Mike Linden, Waterlooville, morning. Mike used to be a vicar, retired 9 years ago, misses the people, doesn't miss meetings. And of course, the 6 a.m. alarm on Sunday, which he doesn't have to get up for anymore. Latest travel on the way next.
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17: Really slow round Iford on Castle Lane East and inbound Barrack Road. Castle Lane West congested both ways. Wimborne Road, Longfleet, Parkstone Road and all routes really around the George roundabout. Still struggling with the works on Longfleet Road. It remains slow at Sturminster Marshall, westbound A31 and the A350 in particular. A350 north of Spetsbury Roadworks there. Still causing delays if you're travelling southbound.
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FBB Hawkins right beside you. Right, the cold now coming up after 9 o'clock. Yesterday was a golden gold now, 1975. More up to date this morning with David Francis in for Mark. Remember this from Maroon 5. And the Scissor Sisters, both playing after 9. And the Kaiser Chiefs as well. But which year is it? 07740 938500. Get your guessing now.

was I Just Might on Nation. Thank you for listening this morning as ever. Today's show brought to you by Selena on Travel. It was Jerry and Hawley on the early starter. Wurzel had his reading head on. The 1 second wonder on the kazoo was Van Halen and Jump. And David Tuckey in Gosport gave us the Forgotten 45. David Francis in for Mark after nine with the golden hour. We're

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13: 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John Gibson's son took his own life.
17: You've bounced the ball once and asked the question once. 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I'm worried about you. 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Are you feeling suicidal?
13: Mental health support can be found via hubofhope.co.uk. It's understood mayors in England will be given the option to bring in a so-called tourist tax under new government plans. Local authorities will be able to charge for people staying in their towns and cities overnight, similar to the scheme in Scotland. And the UK's airspace regulator is going to carry out an independent review into what caused an outage to air traffic control on Tuesday. But passengers on the thousands of delayed or cancelled flights have been told not to expect compensation.
18: Now for the news here in Dorset, a veteran from Poole has been telling us that Armed Forces Covenant is failing those who've served. Claire Keating spends time with the RAF. She's spoken after Help for Heroes found services saw a 30% rise in demand last year. Claire is urging people to sign a letter which calls for a generational shift in support.
19: There was a promise to the veterans, and we feel the UK is actually failing. Where we're at a huge disadvantage is the quality of healthcare that we get and the financial security once we leave the military.
18: BCP Council is exceeding government targets in responding to planning applications. It's emerged the authorities almost completely cleared all of its outstanding proposals. Officials say having a clear focus has ultimately led to faster decision making. And talks are underway for BCP Council to introduce delivery robots within the next year. The tiny fridges on wheels will go around on pavements and just deliver groceries to the three towns. They're designed with safety as a priority, fitted with loads of cameras and an override function.
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18: Cloudy and mostly dry, the odd patch of light rain later, highs of 18 degrees. That's the latest. I'm Oliver Morgan.
20: Just gone 9 at Nation. Good morning. I'm David Francis in for Mark Collins. Here comes Thursday's Golden Hour. From the year that Mark Zuckerberg launched the Facebook from Harvard University, Google introduced Gmail. But nobody took it seriously because they launched it on April Fool's Day. Motorola released the new Razr phone. The fashions in America included dressing in yellow rubber. Don't ask. Janet Jackson and Justin Timberlake performed at the Super Bowl halftime show with that wardrobe malfunction, and it was the last ever episode of Friends.
21: Well, do you guys have to go to the new house right away, or do you have some time?
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23: 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Okay. 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
1: 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Nation

0: the golden hour from Nation Radio all over the South. Scissor Sisters, Laura, and Enrique Iglesias from the year that he was voted the sexiest man alive. Of course he was. And during his acceptance speech, he went, no, I'm not the sexiest man alive. I have all the same problems that every other man has. I have saggy knees, bad BO, and itchy bits. No, just you on that one.
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0: You're thinking about it now. Try not to. 07740938500. Let me know who you are and where you are this morning, what you're doing today, and what year these songs are from. Kelly Holmes won double gold at the Olympics in this year. Jose Mourinho joined Chelsea. X Factor launched in this year. And Paul McCartney headlined Glastonbury. It was the year we said goodbye to friends and also goodbye to Frasier.
3: For 11 years, you've heard me say, I'm listening. Well, you were listening too. And for that, I am eternally grateful. Good night, Seattle.
0: It's all about the pause in radio. That's what it's about. 07740 938500. It's the Golden Hour Nation. 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

0: The Golden Hour is on from Nation, Kylie and U2. 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
0: We were wearing those Livestrong wristbands, those yellow silicon bracelets to support cancer research. In this year, the iPod Mini was everywhere. At the movies, it was Mean Girls and Shrek 2. But what was the year? 07740-938-500. Hannah in Dorchester on a dog walk. Yes, you are correct. Sophie in Weymouth having a bit of me time. Spot on today. Emily's in Chichester on the way into work, and Grace in Crawley listening on the bus. Lily's in Worthing walking into town, all getting it right. But what do you think it is today? 07740-938-500, or you can email through our free Nation player. A Girls Aloud coming soon, and the Kaiser Chiefs in just a second.
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0: It was the year the Gherkin opened in London. George W. Bush won re-election as American president. Ronald Reagan died in this year. And NASA successfully landed two rovers, the Spirit and the Opportunity, on Mars. But what was the year? 07740-938-500. Tell me who you are and where you are this morning. Hello, Katie in Portsmouth. Spot on today. Nicola in Romsey says, I think it's the year that my daughter was born. You think right. Rachel's in Basingstoke, going to a meditation course at the Vibles Community Centre. We'll get you. Hello, Louise on the Isle of Wight, spot on today. And Hannah in Winchester says, I think this is the year that I left school. It is, yes. But what is the year? 07740-938-500. Or you can email using our free Nation player. This morning's Golden Hour Golden Nugget. 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

0: morning's Golden Hour Golden Nugget from Nation Radio all over the South. George Michael, Flawless, but what was the year? 07740-938500. Gemma in Hastings getting it right today. Amelia in Southampton. Morning, Amelia. Nicola's in Portsmouth. Sarah's in Bournemouth. Louise is in Brighton. Chloe's in Worthing. Lily's in Weymouth. All spot on today. But what do you think? 07740-938500. Or you can email through the Free Nation Player with The Killers coming soon and Anastasia before 10.
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0: is on from Nation Radio across the South. Nearly 10 to 10. Anastasia sick and tired. Anastasia, by the way, has just come away from the Supreme Court in America, only in the past couple of weeks. She's trying to trademark or copyright her name. And her excuse is that she thinks she's brought the most fame, success and notoriety to the name Anastasia. And effectively, the judges there turned around and went, go and get a Russian history lesson.
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0: So getting it right today, Steve, Phil, Chris and Big John in Bognor. Smedders in Sandown. Morning, Smedders. Thank you for your message. Rob on Hailing. Taxi driver Shane, PJ, Nail, Treff and Simon. Dave and Chantal in Westbourne. Nigel's in Pompey this morning. Ray's in Dorchester. Hello, Rochelle and the team at Indo Technologies in Southampton. Spot on today. Yum Yum Adam and Jammy Josie, don't ask, in Gospel. Joshua's in Eastleigh getting it spot on the site this morning as well. Tom the Plastics Wizard, who's now been promoted to MD this week. Somebody's doing well, getting the year right. On the Golden Hour today, Simone and Stuart on the bus to Ashton School. Paul at Apollo Media, can't believe it's such a long time ago. It feels like 5 minutes. I know, it really does. This happens every single day. Nick and Naomi on holiday, listening on the app in Kefalonia. Nice. Rachel in Botley and Sue in Gosport, all guessing this morning was the best of 2004 on the Golden Hour at Nation, with one more to go before 10 from Keane.

0: Hopes and Fears album was essential listening back in 2004. Keane, Everybody's Changing, last song on the Golden Hour today from 2004. We'll do another Golden Hour tomorrow morning from 9. And this Golden Hour and the others from the past 7 days, available to listen back to whenever you want on the free Nation Player app. It's nearly 10 with the headlines next.
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8: Class, it's been reported that if we keep using water like we are now, by 2055 we could be short by 5 billion litres a day.
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3: Top stories this hour. We'll be hearing more today about whether we might have to pay a bit extra to stay in some English cities. At number 10 North later, regional mayors will be discussing the prospect of a possible tourist tax. The levy could be set by local leaders and charged as a percentage of accommodation costs. It'd be similar to the scheme in Scotland. Government Minister Dame Diana Johnson tells us more.
15: As part of the devolution agenda, giving powers to mayors is giving them the opportunity to make a decision whether that's appropriate for their area.
3: Donald Trump's being accused of bribing American citizens by offering each adult $5,000 if the Republicans win the midterm elections. The president says the money would have to be spent in America. The Civil Aviation Authority says it's unlikely people caught up in this week's travel chaos will receive any compensation. An outage at an air traffic control on Tuesday saw thousands of flights cancelled or delayed. And August was the world's joint hottest month on record. Scientists say global temperatures were 1.65 degrees above pre-industrial time.
24: Now for the news here in Dorset. An RAF veteran from Poole is urging locals to sign a letter calling on the Prime Minister to overhaul support for former service personnel. Claire Keating warns wounded veterans are still struggling to access essential services. She's already received 40,000 signatures ahead of its delivery to Downing Street later this month.
25: We've given the best years of our lives sometimes, and also some of us our health if we've been discharged, and we're asking for a little bit of fairness and for the government to look after us.
24: BCP Council has slashed its planning application backlog, built up since 2019 by 95%. Council leader Millie Earle praised staff for modernising the department and improving the online portal. The reform service is now exceeding government targets. And self-driving delivery robots could soon be rolling onto pavements in Bournemouth, Christchurch and Poole. BCP Council has been saying discussions are underway for small autonomous vehicles that transport groceries to arrive within the next year. Officials stress the machines have safety cameras and remote control override systems to protect pedestrians.
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24: Mostly dry and cloudy today. Some sunny spells. Highs of 18 degrees. That's the latest. I'm Oliver Morgan.
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28: Just gone 10 morning, I'm David Francis, in for Mark Collins. Oasis seem to be the band of the moment all over again, so something from them coming soon. First, a sing-along.

0: like this on the Nation 80s Takeover from Midday. They never made a bad song, ever. Annie and Dave, the Eurythmics, There Must Be an Angel, Playing With My Heart, Oasis as well, Roll With It. I'm going to go and see that movie this weekend. A couple of mates have seen it already. There's some proper laugh out loud moments in there, but there are a couple of moments in that movie, apparently, where even if you're the hardest, burliest builder or truck driver, you'll sit there and go, oh no, that's really sweet. And you might cry. Apparently it's really emotional in places. It looks like it's really well made as well. I can't wait to go and see that. It's 10:15. Thanks for picking us out this morning. I'm David, in for Mark Collins. It's been a busy year for Lewis Capaldi, playing venues and dates and festivals all over the place and doing one or two interviews. And bearing in mind he doesn't do many interviews, you've got to be careful with the sort of stuff you ask him. So when he played at Powderham Castle in Devon earlier on this year, somebody asked him about the issues in Downing Street. This was around about the time that Keir Starmer was thinking of resigning and nobody was quite sure what was going on. But Lewis Capaldi had a great idea.
1: I will do it. I will be the new Prime Minister.
0: I mean, PMQs would have been interesting, wouldn't it? Here's the new song, Stay Love and Nation. Oh,

0: South. This is Nation Radio with the best variety of hits. Tears for Fears, Sowing the Seeds of Love, and Lewis Capaldi, Stay Love. 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

0: still one of the world's most streamed songs this week. Michael Jackson, Beat It, and Billy Ray Martin, Your Loving Arms. Right, let's talk money. 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
0: Time is actually running out for you to enter. 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So whether you've entered already, I mean, you could enter again, I suppose, if you like, or maybe you haven't entered yet. This is £500,000. 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

0: In Excess, new sensation from Nation Radio. It's 10:45 morning. I'm David Francis, in for Mark Collins. The entertainment news today is very 90s. Lots about Oasis, obviously, because the movie is out today. I was talking to a friend last night who went to the premiere, and he said, I don't care if you're a big burly truck driver or whatever you do, he says, you will sit during that movie and you will cry. There are two, maybe three parts in that film that will absolutely break you. I can't wait to go and see that. There's also rumours about the tour as well, which could be announced any day now. I can't wait. And there's also the rumour, you may have seen this last night on socials, the Spice Girls have posted a really weird cryptic message from the staircase where they filmed the Wannabe video. That's got to be a tour, surely, hasn't it? And as soon as we find out, we'll let you know, hopefully, at some point today.
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12: 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We've been able to track a good number of programme registrations to the radio campaign, which tells us that our return on investment was successful. After an initial campaign, we soon began a second one, and I would go as far as saying that the results have exceeded our expectations by quite some margin. In recent weeks, we've had the need to begin a third campaign.
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1: There are so many Easter eggs in that song. Typically Taylor Swift. I knew it, I knew you from Nation Radio with the best variety of hits. Morning, I'm David Francis in for Mark Collins. On this day in music, September the 10th, 1991, Nirvana released Smells Like Teen Spirit in the States. It did nothing to start with, and then bit by bit, people thought, this is interesting. This day, 2021, ABBA were back in the top 40 for the first time in about 40 years with Don't Shut Me Down. And this day, 2005, a bunch of music experts said that the Beatles track A Day in the Life from Sgt. Pepper was possibly, not definitely, but possibly the best British song of all time. Birthdays today for Joe Perry from Aerosmith, he's 76. Mikey Way from My Chemical Romance, 46. Matthew Folwell from Kings of Leon is 42. And Carol Decker from Tapao, 69 today.

0: Carol Decker's birthday today. To Pow, China in Your Hands from Nation Radio. Nearly 11 o'clock morning. I'm David Francis. I'll be honest with you, we've worked hard on today's weekday link. It's a good one. We'll get into that inside the next 20 minutes after the headlines at 11 next. Nation
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13: Top stories this hour. Local mayors could soon introduce a so-called tourist tax for overnight stays in England. The fee, which would be charged as a percentage of accommodation costs, is being discussed at a meeting in Number 10 North today. Tory leader Cammie Badenoch doesn't think it's a good idea.
15: We are overtaxed, and right now we're not even getting the number of tourists that we used to get. They're going to so many other places. We need to create jobs and grow our economy. Business does that. Taxing does not create jobs, it reduces them.
13: Prince William's working with a host of sports stars to launch a new campaign aimed at preventing suicide. The On Your Side kit is a tool to give people in sport the confidence to help others by spotting potential warning signs before a crisis. Donald Trump's promised to give every American adult $5,000 if the Republicans win November's midterm elections, but the US president's not explained how the pledge would be funded. And Harry Styles has appeared to tease more concert dates. The singer's posted a photo on Insta hinting at more gigs in 2027.
16: Now for the news here in Dorset. After protests last week in Dover and Portsmouth, the leader of BCP Council is condemning any abuse towards our NLI staff and volunteers. Last night, a small group of people gathered outside their HQ in Poole. It comes after crew were abused for rescuing migrants off the Isle of Wight. A Poole veteran is calling on Andy Burnham to lead a generational shift in support for veterans. Claire Keating tells us many who sacrificed the best years of their lives to serve are increasingly seeking help from the charities like Help for Heroes rather than the government. She claims the Armed Forces Covenant is failing veterans.
8: Access to healthcare is what we're really struggling with, and we don't expect special treatment, but we expect the treatment that we deserve that's tailored towards us veterans because of the mental health struggles that we've had through the military.
16: And talks are underway for BCP Council to introduce delivery robots to the three towns within the next year. The tiny fridges on wheels will go around on pavements and deliver groceries.
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16: Mostly dry and cloudy today. Some sunny spells. Highs of 18 degrees. That's the latest. I'm Oliver Morgan.
14: Just after 11 morning, I'm David Francis in for Mark Collins. That weekday link on in around about 20 minutes or so. First, a sing-along from Robbie Williams and One Direction and Jermaine Stewart. Nation.

0: great song. One Direction history and Robbie Williams and Nation. 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
0: That new James Blunt song coming soon, which I think is great, by the way. Meantime, we're giving away £500,000 tomorrow afternoon on Drive Time. If you haven't entered to win Nation's Make Me a Winner before, or maybe you haven't entered this week, give it a go now. Time is running out. There is pressure. And if you don't enter, somebody else will win your £500,000. I can't put it any clearer than that. 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Lines close tomorrow afternoon at 5. So just do it now while you think about it, because you will forget otherwise, because life will get in the way. 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Not a share of the money. It's you that wins the lot, and you're not sharing it with anybody else. It's £500,000 that goes straight into your bank account tomorrow night. It'll be in the bank for you by the time you go to bed tomorrow night. Simple as that. 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
0: 11:15. Thanks for picking us out this morning. I'm David Francis with new music from James Blunt. This is great. Tastes like summer. Hey.

0: 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Right, let's do the weekday link. I've got to be honest, we're very proud of our weekday link today, 07740938500. If you've not heard it before, we play two songs. 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There's something that connects those two songs. It could be the song title, could be the artist. All you need to do is work out the link. And then, if you're really clever, go and try and work out what song number three is going to be that we'll play sometime before midday. 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Nation
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Song one on the weekday link from Nation Radio. Savage Garden to the moon and back. It's not grass or flowers or gardening. It's not the Wonder Years. Oh, is that because of Savage, as in Fred Savage? Good guess. No, it's not that either. What do you think the link is? Song one, Savage Garden to the moon and back on the weekday link from Nation. And song two, if you think laterally, might give it to you. Charlotte Church, Crazy Chicken Nation. Day link from Nation. And song two, if you think laterally, might give it to you. Charlotte Church,

two songs down, one to go on the weekday link at Nation Radio. Song one, Savage Garden, To the Moon and Back. Song two, Charlotte Church, Crazy Chick. But what links them? And more importantly, what will the third song be that will play just before midday? 07740 938500. 25 to 12 at Nation. Here's your boot.

0: this on the Nation 80s Takeover in about 20 minutes. Fergal Sharkey, A Good Heart. Shabuzi as well, A Bar Song, 20 to 12. So we're doing the weekday link, two songs down. It was Charlotte Church, Crazy Chick, Savage Garden as well, To the Moon and Back. Lucy says, is the link gates, as in church gate, garden gate? Do you know what? No, it's not. It's a good shout though, but it's not right. 07740938500. Try and work out the link and then try and work out song three, which I'll play hopefully inside the next 20 minutes or so. Meanwhile, it's Supertramp and new Olivia Dean next.
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Her album's great. It's called The Art of Loving. Olivia Dean, Man I Need from Nation. We're doing the weekday link. Two songs down, one to go. Charlotte Church, Crazy Chick, Savage Garden, To the Moon and Back, with one more song to play in just a second. A lot of people now working out what the link is, which we'll get to in just a moment. Nobody's worked out the song. So, Tom and the South Central Ambulance Service think it's Ozzy Osbourne songs, as does Christine Costello. Morning, Christine. Thank you for your message. Sammy thinks it could be Park Benches, Church Benches, kind of thing. Could the third song be Park Life by Blur? No. Jim has got the link right, as does Andy, and the only person to get the link and the third song in today's weekday link is Darren at Rapid Welding on the Nation Play. He says, morning, is the weekday link to do with peas, so garden peas and chickpeas? If so, is the third song Frozen by Madonna? It is. Weekday link is Peas from Nation Radio. You-

0: your heart.
1: I said right at the beginning of this, we were proud of today's weekday link. Song 3 at Nation Radio, Madonna Frozen. The link once again was peas, as in frozen peas. Song 2 was Charlotte Church, Crazy Chick, as in chickpea. And song 1, Savage Garden, as in, you get the idea. I'll be honest with you, I'm not so sure about tomorrow's weekday link, but we'll try and make it as good. Tomorrow at around about 20 past 11, we just need to try and work out what we're going to play. Nearly midday, and this is David Francis, in for Mark. The headlines at 12, and the Nation 80s takeover next.
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8: Top stories this hour. Holiday makers could soon be paying an extra fee to stay in some cities in England. Under plans being discussed by regional leaders at Number 10 North today, mayors would be given powers to introduce a charge to stay in accommodation in their area. They would then decide themselves how best to invest the money raised. But Alan Simpson from UK Hospitality says it's an unfair burden on the sector.
9: Hospitality businesses are already paying the most tax in the economy. The average hospitality business pays 75% of its profits in tax. The average bank pays 35% of their profits in tax. So it's a tax on a tax.
8: Prince William's joining forces with sports stars in a new campaign aimed at preventing suicide. The On Your Side toolkit aims to give people the confidence to spot any warning signs and connect individuals to the support they may need before a crisis happens. And the Bayeux Tapestry is being unveiled to the public at the British Museum in London today. The 70-metre-long embroidery is back in the UK for the first time in almost 1,000 years.
10: Now for the news here in Dorset. After recent protests in Portsmouth and Dover, BCP Council's leader is condemning any abuse towards RNLI staff and volunteers. There was a small demonstration outside the charity's HQ in Poole last night. It comes after crew were abused for rescuing migrants off the Isle of Wight. A veteran from Poole has told us the Armed Forces Covenant is failing those who've served. Claire Keating spends time in the RAF. She spoke in after Help for Heroes. Found services saw a 30% rise in demand last year. Claire's urging people to sign a letter which calls for a generational shift in support.
11: There was a promise to the veterans, and we feel the UK is actually failing. Where we're at a huge disadvantage is the quality of healthcare that we get and the financial security once we leave the military.
10: And BCP Council is exceeding government targets in responding to planning applications. It's emerged the authorities almost completely cleared all outstanding proposals. Officials say having a clear focus has ultimately led to faster decision making.
2: 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Weather.
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10: Mostly dry and cloudy today, some sunny spells, highs of 18 degrees. That's the latest. I'm Oliver Morgan.
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12: Just gone midday, and this is David Francis in for Mark Collins. This is my favourite part of the day on Nation. The Nation 80s Takeover. Daryl Hall and John Oates coming soon, and Irene Cara. And we'll start in 87 with John Farnham. Nation.

80s Takeover. We do this every day, Monday to Friday, midday till 1. Brilliant songs from the 80s, massive hits that you'll sing along to, and one or two where you think, I've not heard that for years, like this. Now, when I was a baby DJ and I first heard this song, I was convinced that Diana Ross was singing, I Have a Bath with My Old Piano. Tell me I'm wrong.

0: 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You'd watch Saturday Superstore with Mike Reed or Swap Shop with Noel Evans. You'd phone 01811 8055 to go and talk to the big star. I wonder what happens if you phone that phone number. Does that work at the BBC still? Somebody let me know. Anyway, we play the songs from the 80s that you've not heard for years every Sunday night over on Nation 80s, and then the show goes back on the free Nation Player, which means you can go and stream it again for the next 7 days and also pick a song for me to play on Sunday night. Meanwhile, Maria Vidal coming soon, and it's Elton next.
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My Ball, Maria Vidal, Body Rock, Elton John as well from 83 on the Nation 80s Takeover. We do this every day, midday till 1. I'm David Francis, in for Mark Collins, with OMD coming soon after a song from a Bond movie. Here's Aha at Nation.

0: Forever Live and Die. Aha as well from the Bond movie, Living Daylights, on the Nation 80s Takeover. If the 90s is more your thing, Tony Shepherd's back on the air this afternoon. From 2 o'clock, 30 minutes of Back to the 90s. Meanwhile, before 1, it's Siobhan Fahey's birthday from Bananarama. We'll play something from them soon. And David Bowie in the next 10 minutes. Nation
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0: David Bowie, Let's Dance at Nation Radio across the South. Thanks for listening today. We'll do another Nation 80s takeover tomorrow from 12. I'm back for the evening show, in for Stuart tonight from 8 o'clock. Nearly 1 o'clock, Tony Shepherd is here after the headlines, next at Nation. 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
11: The top stories this hour. UK hospitality bosses are warning a so-called tourist tax would hurt their industry. Regional leaders in England are discussing proposals at Number 10 North, which could see them given powers to put a levy on stays in their areas and then reinvest the cash raised locally. The aviation minister says lessons must be learned following Tuesday's air traffic control disruption. Thousands of flights were delayed or cancelled. An independent review is being carried out into the cause of the outage, while travellers are being told not to expect any compensation. Questions remain over Donald Trump's promise to give every adult US citizen $5,000 if his Republican Party wins the looming midterm elections. He's not said how he'd fund the promise or whether it's legally possible. And if you missed out on catching one of his record-breaking Wembley dates, Harry Styles is bringing his Together Together tour back next summer. He'll be back at the Northwest London Stadium again on August the 25th, 27th and 28th to end the tour.
16: Now for the news here in Dorset. After protests last week in Dover and Portsmouth, the leader of BCP Council is condemning any abuse towards RNLI staff and volunteers. Last night, a small group of people gathered outside their HQ in Poole. It comes after crew were abused for rescuing migrants off the Isle of Wight. A Poole veteran is calling on Andy Burnham to lead a generational shift in support for veterans. Claire Keating tells us many who sacrificed the best years of their lives to serve are increasingly seeking help from the charities like Help for Heroes rather than the government. She claims the Armed Forces Covenant is failing veterans.
17: Access to healthcare is what we're really struggling with, and we don't expect special treatment, but we expect the treatment that we deserve that's tailored towards us veterans because the mental health struggles that we've had through the military.
16: And talks are underway for BCP Council to introduce delivery robots to the three towns within the next year. The tiny fridges on wheels will go around on pavements and deliver groceries.
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16: Mostly dry and cloudy today, some sunny spells, highs of 18 degrees. That's the latest. I'm Oliver Morgan.
20: 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Love that. More great 80s from midday tomorrow here on Nation Radio. And Tony Shepherd here getting you through your afternoon with someone who celebrated her birthday just the other day. It's Pink. Let's get the party.

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We play the best variety of hits through your workday. If you're at home, if you're in the car, maybe in the office right now, it's a real crowd pleaser around here with a bit of something for everyone, with an 80s classic after this from Teddy Swims at Nation.

0: 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Afternoon, Tony Shepherd here. 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

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We've got the best variety of hits around here. Just ask your smart speaker to play Nation Radio. I'm Tony Shepherd here. Today is National Swap Ideas Day. If you've got any burning ideas, you fancy swapping with colleagues. And TV Dinner Day. I don't think I've had a TV dinner for ages. Is that one of the... do you remember you used to be able to get those, like a full meal with the whole, you know, the tray with separate bits in it? Like if you could buy a roast dinner, like a frozen... once you'd have the like the little potatoes in one section, the meat elsewhere, the veggies. I quite fancy one of those just as a retro favourite. Here's Beyonce. Yeah, she doesn't do TV dinners. It's a private chef all the way with her.

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17: The top stories this hour. Business chiefs are urging the government to set a so-called tourist tax at a flat rate to avoid pricing people out of a British holiday. The government's expected to tell mayors that they can bring in a fee for overnight stays in cities and put that cash into the local economy. The boss of National Air Traffic Services is being urged to quit by the boss of Ryanair after this week's outage grounded hundreds of planes. Passengers face delays and cancellations. They've now been told it's unlikely they'll get compensation. There are questions over how a pledge by Donald Trump giving every American adult $5,000 would be funded. The president is promising the cash if the Republicans win November's midterm elections. Scientists say global temperatures in August were 1.65 degrees above pre-industrial times. Last month was the world's joint hottest on record. And 27 years since the Gruffalo first graced our bookshelves, the latest installment's out today. Gruffalo Granny is Julia Donaldson's third book about the creature in the deep, dark wood.
0: Now, the news here in Dorset, and the RNLI tells us it's reviewing security following a protest outside its headquarters in Poole. Campaigners gathered days after demos voicing concerns about migrant crossings in Dover and Portsmouth. The organisation revealed some of its crew were abused for rescuing people from small boats off the Isle of Wight. A suspected wartime bomb has been found at a waste recycling centre in Dorchester. The site in St George's Road has been closed and a cordon's in place as experts examine the device. Police are urging people to avoid the area. And a team running restaurants in Dorset's rallying to support flood victims in Nepal. It comes after glacial floods devastated their homeland, killing more than 1,000 people. Staff in Parkston and Wareham are matching customer donations and holding a special charity evening this Sunday. Manager Chabi Panthi says it's hard not to think about what's happening back home.
11: Whenever you walk around, there's something that comes every time to mind. What's going on, what people are doing there, because we are far away from our homes. But people at the moment need love, help, support.
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0: A cloudy afternoon with highs of 19 degrees, some showers later and bright spells tomorrow. That's the latest. I'm Simon McLean.
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1: Weekdays from 2, we get you back to the great decade of the 90s with Britpop, with one-hit wonders, with those dance floor fillers. We'll kick off with Go West from a very famous

Hey to Clive, thanks for requesting that Mannix track. Great to play that on Back to the 90s, that Motorcycle Emptiness one. We had Go West in there from the soundtrack of Pretty Woman, of course, back in the early 90s, and their Beautiful South. And somewhere I do need to visit, Rotterdam. I've never been, but I've heard great, great things. Tony Shepherd here with you, with Janet Jackson, the title of a track which seems to have been inspired by Frank Spencer. It's called Whoops Now. There's no Betty on it, though.

0: 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And we're heading to the Southern Hemisphere with an Antipodean group. 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

Brown and House, it's Fall at Your Feet on Nation Radio on Back to the 90s. More 90s from 2 tomorrow. Don't miss that. We always like to pull it out of the bag on a Friday with some great 90s classics. And this weekend on Nation, our theme is colours. It's a colours weekend. So songs or artists that include a colour. So think of, well, Coldplay, yellow. Think of blue, that kind of thing. We'll do it this weekend here on Nation Radio. Next, it's Ray.

0: It's the kind of track that if it comes on at a wedding disco, it will get the dance floor packed. It's Whitney. I want to dance with somebody at Nation Radio, maybe after a couple of Proseccos, I'll admit. Make me a
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0: the life and soul of any party, don't you know? It's Lizzo and To Be Loved on Nation Radio. I'm Tony Shepherd. 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
13: The top stories this hour. A 60-year-old man and a 42-year-old woman have been arrested by the Met Police on suspicion of assisting Iran's intelligence service. They were picked up from addresses in London yesterday following searches. We're told the investigation isn't connected to any instance earlier this year that targeted venues and buildings linked to Jewish and Iranian communities in the city. Hotel and tourism firms are warning plans to give England's mayors the power to impose tourist taxes will be hugely damaging. The government is going going to give local leaders the power to charge a levy on overnight visitors. Some hospitality bosses are concerned it will hit British holidaymakers hard. NHS prescriptions for drugs to treat ADHD are continuing to rise. They're up 29% on the previous 12 months. It's estimated around 2.5 million people in England have the condition. And Harry Styles has confirmed the extension of his Together Together tour. The singer returns for 3 more nights at London's Wembley Stadium, as well as dates in Dublin, Paris, Berlin and Madrid.
5: Now the news here in Dorset, and the RNLI has updated its security advice following a protest outside its headquarters in Poole. Campaigners gathered last night over concerns about migrants being rescued following similar demos in Dover and Portsmouth. Volunteers have been told they can close shops or stations if they feel unsafe. A waste recycling centre in Dorchester has been closed after a suspected wartime bomb was found. Police and authorities are urging people to avoid the site in St George's Road as experts examine a device. And a group of Nepalese restaurants in Dorset have set up a fundraiser to support those affected by floods in their motherland. Charity boxes are being provided and staff are promising to double whatever customers donate. Chabi Panti is part of the project and tells us people here want to help.
14: When we see the videos, when you see the people, when you see the call from our friends, no one knew this could happen so quickly. I mean, so no one was able to escape. Still, we don't know the number of people, how many of them has been died, and still people are around to see their family, friends.
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9: with White Link. I Love White Ferries, keeping businesses on the move, operating 24 hours a day across the Solent.
5: A cloudy afternoon with highs of 19 degrees, some showers later and bright spells tomorrow. That's the latest. I'm Simon McLean.
0: Good afternoon, Tony Shepherd here. Thanks for having us on this afternoon. I've got a one-hit wonder from the 90s within the next 10 minutes for you that'll certainly take you back. First, the Average White Band.

His autobiography is actually a great little read. It's Rick Astley, one of the nicest guys in the biz, and together forever. This is Nation Radio, Tony Shepherd here, getting you through your afternoon with the best variety of hits. And this is a catchy little number from Somba, My Body Isn't Ready, it's called.

0: Suggs and Co. for Madness, and It Must Be Love at Nation. Afternoon, Tony Shepherd here. 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

Nation Radio with the best variety of hits with me, Tony Shepherd here. I want to take you back to 1996 for this dance hit from Living Joy. It's Don't Stop Moving on Nation Radio's Old School Run.

0: How great is that? What a legend. Stevie Wonder and Do I Do on Nation Radio's old school run. We were in the 90s with Live and Joy just before that as well. More retro tunes tomorrow morning, and it's down to you to work out our mystery year. See if you can work it out on the Golden Hour back tomorrow morning from 9 here at Nation Radio. 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
9: Good afternoon. Starting in Dorchester, there is a closure of St George's Road currently due to a police incident. Busy again at the Roundhouse roundabout, Sturminster Marshall, all routes affected really. Paul, we've got severe congestion again around the George roundabout. With the ongoing works there on Longfleet Road, it's solid on Towngate Bridge, Wimborne Road, Parkstone Road and Mount Pleasant Road. Christchurch traffic, it's slow on Stour Road, queues outbound on Bargates and delays are building with the works on the A350 just north of Spetsbury.
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19: The top stories this hour. Business chiefs are urging the government to set a so-called tourist tax at a flat rate to avoid pricing people out of a British holiday. The government's expected to tell mayors that they can bring in a fee for overnight stays in cities and put that cash into the local economy. Two people have been arrested in London on suspicion of assisting Iran's intelligence service. The Met tell us they're not linked to recent attacks on Iranian and Jewish communities in the capital. Volunteers and staff at the RNLI are being warned not to wear clothes with the charity's branding after some faced abuse from anti-migrant protesters. It's following recent protests in Dover and Portsmouth, which saw the charity targeted for its rescue work, bringing people on some small boats ashore. And the Spice Girls are not reuniting. A cryptic post on social media had teased a major announcement, with fans speculating that a tour could be on the cards. Instead, to celebrate their upcoming 30th anniversary, the band are releasing their first ever complete collection of singles.
2: Now the news here in Dorset, and a local MP has described abuse facing RNLI staff as really quite shocking. Vicky Slade has spoken after the lifeboat charity announced it's reviewing security and other arrangements following a protest outside its headquarters in Poole last night. Campaigners gathered to voice concerns about crews rescuing migrants. A suspected wartime bomb has been found at a waste recycling centre in Dorchester. The site in St George's Road has been closed and a cordon's in place as experts examine the device. Police are continuing to urge the public to avoid the area. And a team running restaurants in Dorset's rallying to support flood victims in Nepal. It comes after glacial floods devastated their homeland, killing more than 1,000 people. Staff in Parkston and Wareham are matching custom donations and holding a special charity evening this Sunday. Here's manager Chabi Panty.
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2: A cloudy afternoon, some showers overnight with lows of 16 degrees and bright spells tomorrow. That's the latest. I'm Simon McLean.
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0: Selena.
1: Happy Friday, or should I say Friday Eve, Andy Jackson.
0: Friday Eve, almost there. Question of the day is, what's the most embarrassing thing you've done while trying to stay calm? Now, I don't know about you, Selena, but when the boss name hits the you-know-what, I tend to go off in a bit of a panic. I'm not calm under pressure. And I'm taking my, I've had a flashback to the time that after being strictly instructed not to climb a tree, my son, who was in his, he was a child at the time, climbed said tree, fell out of the tree, and ended up with his bones sticking through his skin, Selena. Yes. So obviously, panic ensued. So I thought the best thing to do would be to bundle him into the car after he's fallen from a higher height and drive to the hospital. So obviously that's what I did. Got him in the car, said, right, we're off to the hospital. While en route to the hospital, I realised that I didn't actually know where the hospital was. So drove
1: Andy,
0: back.
1: Andy, I'm feeling it all of this now.
0: Drove back to site of said accident, phoned 999, and the air ambulance came out and landed. Yes.
1: Oh, my goodness. There's a story and a half.
0: Proper story and a half. So the air ambulance landed. They said, yes, this does look quite serious. So he ended up with a week in hospital and numerous operations and whatnot. Happy story, obviously, is that he made a full recovery, and Southampton General were amazing. But that was my thing. I found that when the boss name hit the boss name, not good under pressure, Selena. Not good at all.
1: No. I mean, I'm not sure I would be under that sort of pressure, to be fair.
0: But that's me. So on this light and jolly note.
1: I was going to say, my story pales into insignificance in comparison. I wouldn't bother sticking around for it.
0: What's the most embarrassing thing you've done to try to stay calm? Join in with the group and let us know on WhatsApp 07740938500 or on Facebook, Nation Radio South.
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10: In Weymouth, it's slowing on Westway Road. Poor traffic, very congested Parkstone Road and Wimborne Road, Longfleet. Queues from Towngate Bridge as well through the George roundabout. It's with the works on Longfleet Road. Also, Commercial Road heading through the Station Road junction in Poole is slow. Blandford Road is very busy out of Hamworthy heading towards Upton. Stays busy on Poole Road at Sturminster Marshall off the A31. Julian's Road is slow out of Wimborne. And at Parley from the airport heading towards West Parley. That's looking slow.
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Roxette, and it must have been love playing on Nation Radio. Andy and Selena here. So your embarrassing moments when you went into a panic. What happened? 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

0: and Selena Ross. We're asking about the most embarrassing thing you've done while trying to stay calm. I totally went to pieces in a moment of panic myself. But Selena, tell us your story.
1: I mean, I'm still reeling from the bone sticking through there. But anyway, most embarrassing thing, it was happened just recently. Life's been lifing a bit at the moment. I've been a bit stressful, so I thought, right, bit of self-care need. I'll go for some reflexology. Love reflexology. Best thing in the world. I was so relaxed that I fell asleep. And what do I do when I sleep? Oh, we had a proper old snore on, apparently. She said it's just a sign of a good session, as far as she was concerned. But yeah, I had a good old snore on because I was very, very tired. But yeah, that was fairly embarrassing because I'd never met the lady before.

0: for. So, yeah.
1: That is the sign, though,
0: to put up with.
1: That is the sign of something good, isn't it? Because I if I go on holiday, I'll always have a little treat massage on holiday. Yeah. And I always fall asleep. So, you know, who knows whether I actually got the full massage or not, Selena.
0: Yeah, they might have just wandered off. Yeah. You never know. You're right.
1: They could have done. But it's always the sign of something's good. If you're that relaxed that you fall asleep, Selena. And reflexology, that's foot massage, isn't it? That's the thing, isn't it?
0: Yeah. Oh, honestly, I pay good money for everyone. Anyone to rub my feet. So yeah, it was beautiful.
1: There we go. So that is us this end. Let us know your end, your embarrassing stories. Join in on Facebook. Nation Radio South is where you will find us. Nation
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7: A35 looking particularly slow both ways at the moment between Troy Town and the Stadium roundabout at Dorchester. Once again, very congested in Poole. Holes Bay Road slow northbound. There are queues Parkston Road, Longfleet Road and all around the George roundabout. That's with the roadworks there. Ringwood Road queuing southbound towards Bear Cross. Busy Poole Road to the A31 at Sturminster Marshall. Castle Lane East is slowing to Cooper Dean.
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0: 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It's just coming up to 5 o'clock. Please do keep your embarrassing panic stories coming in. We do love a good story. Do it on Facebook, where you find us at Nation Radio South. Right now, though, it's nearly 5 o'clock. The latest news and weather for the South is on the way on FM and on DAB and on your smart speaker. 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
8: The top stories this hour. Hotel and tourism firms are warning plans to give England's mayors the power to impose tourist taxes will be hugely damaging. The government is going to give local leaders the power to charge a levy on overnight visitors. Some hospitality bosses are concerned it will hit British holidaymakers hard. A man and woman have been arrested by the Met Police in London on suspicion of assisting Iran's intelligence service. We're told the investigation isn't connected to any incidents earlier this year that targeted venues and buildings linked to Jewish and Iranian communities in the city. NHS prescriptions for drugs to treat ADHD are continuing to rise. They're up 29% on the previous 12 months. It's estimated around 2.5 million people in England have the condition. And for those of you who got tickets, the Bayeux Tapestry is now on public display at the British Museum. It's back in the UK for the first time in almost 1,000 years after France agreed to loan the 70-metre-long embroidery to the gallery.
9: Now the news here in Dorset, and the RNLI has updated its security advice following a protest outside its headquarters in Poole. Campaigners gathered last night over migrants being rescued. Volunteers have been told they can close shops or stations if they feel unsafe. A Bournemouth councillor says he's deeply concerned by plans to hold a so-called 9/11 watch party in Boscombe. Simon McCormack-Burton said he doesn't believe it's an appropriate way of marking the 25th anniversary of the terror attacks in the United States. A venue has now said it won't be hosting the event, and we've approached the organisers for a response. And a group of Nepalese restaurants in Dorset have set up a fundraiser to support those affected by floods in their motherland. Charity boxes are being provided and staff are promising to double whatever customers donate. Chavi Panti is part of the project.
10: When we see the videos, when we see the people, when we see the call from our friends, no one knew this could happen so quickly. I mean, so no one was able to escape. Still, we don't know the number of people, how many of them has been died, and still people are around to see their family, friends.
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9: A cloudy afternoon, some showers overnight with lows of 16 degrees and bright spells tomorrow. That's the latest. I'm Simon McLean.
11: 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We'll do the story with Selena in a couple of moments, but it's already up on our

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0: Hello, Andy Jackson here with Tanina Ross. This is the Tea Time Show from Nation Radio. We're talking embarrassing moments of panic. Let's go to WhatsApp.
1: Hi, Andy and Selena. It's Alison in Shanklin. So the most embarrassing thing I've done whilst trying to stay calm is we went on a cruise to the Mediterranean and we were in Sorrento. My husband got migraine. So we came back to the ship and he went into the cabin to sleep. And I decided to go up on the sun deck and sit in the sun. Now, I have sleep apnea and snore extremely loud. And normally, if I'm drifting off, my husband will nudge me. Because my husband wasn't there, I fell asleep on my front, woke up to this dreadful sound and these people saying, it's her. I think it's her over there. So I coughed as if it was me waking up and I had a cough and that's what the noise was, when actually it was me snoring because I'd gone fast asleep.
0: Ali and Shanklin, thank you for sharing with us. We love a good story. Keep them coming on Facebook, Nation Radio South, or on the WhatsApp user number 07740 938 500.

0: Hello, this is Nation Radio. It's time for our topical tune on this Thursday afternoon. And this is a painting from 1937 called Mr. Pynchon of the Settling of Springfield. It sparked claims to time travel after this painting from the 1600s depicting the founding of Springfield, Massachusetts in the 1600s, painted nearly 90 years ago. But it looks like there's somebody looking at a smartphone in this photo that was painted nearly 100 years ago, Selena.
1: Wow, it was a fortune-telling picture.
0: Historians say it's almost certainly not an iPhone.
1: But you'd like to think not, but yeah. I love a conspiracy theory, yes.
0: The thing is, apparently social media has caused people to speculate that it was a mobile phone, Selena.
1: Oh, social media. You've got to love it, haven't you? Got to love it.
0: So I'm going with Damien and the Time Warp as my topical tune suggestion to play after six, but we'd love to know yours. Join in on Facebook, Nation Radio South. We'll play the best one just after six. Nation
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7: Mentioned delays on the A35 earlier. It looks like it's now been closed both ways at Dorchester. That's between the Stinsford roundabout and the A352. Extremely long delays there. Eastbound queues are back to Monkey's Jump. Westbound queues are back to Troy Town. That's the A35 one to avoid. Paul Road, still slow. Sturminster Marshall heading towards Roundhouse. Wimborne Road, Parkstone Road and Mount Pleasant Road in Poole. All still really congested around the George roundabouts with the works on Longfleet Road.
5: Travel.
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Hello, this is Nation Radio playing the South's best variety of hits. And our topical tune today is a bizarre detail in a painting from 1937, which appears to show somebody looking at a mobile phone. According to social media, it's proof that there is

0: This is Nation Radio with the South's best variety of hits. And it's Andy Jackson and Selena Ross here. Topical tune for this 1937 painting, which was painted in 1937, but in the picture, in the painting, looks like there's a woman looking at a mobile phone, Selena.
1: All down to social media, because social media is always true, isn't it?
0: Social media says that's definitely an iPhone in 1937. Imagine if it was, though, Selena. Imagine.
1: I know. This is it. Don't rule it out. Who knows?
0: Top of the tune suggestion, please.
1: I'm going to go for a bit of Kylie, Step Back in Time.
0: Excellent choice as well. I think that's going to do well this afternoon. But we'll find out which one does make the grade just after six tonight on the topical tune. 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
1: A35 Dorchester still looks to be closed both ways between Stinsford and the Stadium roundabout now. Very slow moving in both directions on the approach to that closure. Paul Road, Dunminster Marshall, slowing to the A31. Wimborne Road and Parkstone Road really congested in Paul, as are routes in the surrounding area due to the Longfleet Road closure. Castle Lane East is queuing to Cooper Dean.
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Mark Ronson, Amy Winehouse, and Valerie on Nation Radio. Topical tune today for the woman looking at an iPhone in a painting from 1937. Apparently that's what's going on. Lee Shearing suggesting the time warp, Damien, as the topical tune. Lee also going with If I Could Turn Back Time from Cher. Neil Harris, history repeating. Propeller Heads and Shirley Bassey. That is a tune, Neil, and I've never played that before. Tonight could be the night, you know. Angela Broomfield, Only Make Believe. Can't remember who sang it. Wasn't it Bucks Fizz? Someone like that. And Strange Little Girl, Sad Cafe, is the choice of Kev Wart. If you want to join in, we'll play the best one after six. Let us know which would be the best song to go with the story on Facebook. Nation Radio South is where you'll find us. Oh.

0: We are Nation Radio, playing the South's best variety of hits. The world famous What's for Tea, coming up after 6 o'clock. But first, we're going to play tonight's topical tune. After the news, will it be This Is Tomorrow by Brian Ferry? That's the choice of John and Dina in Bournemouth. Or will it be Robin and Elaine's choice from Winchester of Call Me by Blondie? Either one of those would work, or any of the others we've had tonight. We'll find out which one momentarily.
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26: The top stories this hour. Four people have been taken to hospital after reports of a stabbing in southeast London. Emergency crews were called to Bromley High Street just after 2 this afternoon. Police say they've made 7 arrests. The government says giving regional mayors the power to impose a tourist tax will help to reinvest money where it's most needed. But some hospitality firms have hit out at the plan, saying they could lead to job losses. Volunteers and staff at the RNLI are being warned not to wear clothes with the charity's branding. It's after some faced abuse from anti-migrant protesters following recent protests in Dover and Portsmouth. The Premier League has announced a more traditional Boxing Day lineup of seven games this year. It's an increase on the one top-flight match staged in England last year. And Harry Styles has confirmed the extension of his Together Together tour. The singer returns for three more nights at London's Wembley Stadium, as well as dates in Dublin, Paris, Berlin and Madrid.
0: Now the news here in Dorset. And a planned so-called 9/11 watch party in Bournemouth on tomorrow's anniversary of the terror attacks has been criticised. Local councillor Simon McCormack Burton is among those calling for it to be cancelled, and a venue said it's pulled out of hosting. The organisers say news footage of the attacks marked a shift in how we relate to media, and the event is now at a different location. A local MP has described abuse facing RNLI staff as really quite shocking. Vicky Slade has spoken after the lifeboat charity announced its reviewing security and other arrangements following a protest outside its headquarters in Poole last night. Campaigners gathered over crews rescuing migrants. And a team running restaurants in Dorset's rallying to support flood victims in Nepal. Staff in Parkstone and Wareham are matching customer donations and holding a special charity evening this Sunday. His manager, Chabby Panty.
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0: A cloudy afternoon, some showers overnight with lows of 16 degrees and bright spells tomorrow. That's the latest. I'm Simon McLean. Nation
3: Radio. Our top of the tune tonight is for the painting from 1937 that allegedly depicts a woman looking at an iPhone back in 1937. Some inspired choices tonight, including Josh, who went with Damien doing the Time Walk. Jamie the Chimney Sweep says, Sandy, sorry it's a bit late now, but how about Who's Zooming Who? That would have worked as well. But I'm going to go with this inspired choice from Wayne in Southampton, Imagination, and it's just an illusion.

0: This is Nation Radio. Not long to go till tonight's What's for Tea. We'll do that shortly. Just play Journey, Don't Stop Believing. And our topical tune was a number two from 1982 that I'd completely forgotten about. And it fit tonight's story absolutely perfectly. Chosen by Wayne in Southampton. Imagination and Illusion. Make me a
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4: With Andy Jackson. 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
6: Up mine tonight, Selena. Thai green curry with jasmine rice.
7: Oh, very nice too. Up my end this evening, we've got a good old beef curry tonight as well.
6: See, we've gone the curry. We're both doing curries on the same night, Selena.
7: We are aligned, Andy. This is a magnificent thing. I don't know. We could go around to each other's houses. Might as well by now.
6: This is up our end. Let us know what's up your end. Three pieces of information we need. Who you are, where you are, and what's for tea. We'll shout out as many. Shout out. I'll do a shout out to as many people as I can between now and 7 this evening.
8: Okay, 7 stops to write this best man speech. Hi, I'm Liam. And I've got nothing. It's not funny. Funny's good. I beef her. You'd never forgive me. What about friendship is a journey? Ugh, cringe. Come on. That's it. In year 5, Dan had the bright idea.
9: Cracking the best man speech. On the train, you can.
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7: Problems continue on the A35 at Dorchester. Looks to still be closed both ways between the Stinsford roundabout and the Stadium roundabout. It remains really slow on both approaches. In Poole, the Longfleet Road northbound closure from Elizabeth Road, causing some slow traffic still onto Parkstone Road and Poole Road, Sturminster Marshall. It's slow just off the A31 at Roundhouse.
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0: Drink some margaritas basking in blue lights. Listen to the mariachi play at midnight. Are you with me? Are you with me?
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Sissy's Nation Radio, playing the South's best variety of hits. And the night's definitely drawing in because there's far more people in the kitchen now than there were this time about a month ago. Tracy's got it all going on tonight. Homemade creamy leek, onion, mushroom and peas, all topped with feta and strips of ham, followed by leftover bolognese with rice. Tracy in Southampton. Mike has got venison burgers on the go tonight on special offer from New Grounds Butchers in the New Forest. That's Mike and Gaynor enjoying that in Verwood. The photo looks amazing, guys. Liz, linguine with prawns, broccoli and tomatoes. Spicy yum-yums, says Liz, up in Corfmullen. Wendy's, belly pork slices and chips. And Sharon Lyon has homemade chilli tonight. Mark's doing the cooking as usual. This is Shaz and Mark in the garden in Carisbrook. Hi.

0: Nation Radio Thursday nights. Watford tea is on and super busy. Trisha says it's real Cornish pasties for us. Bought this morning in Fowey. Or was that Foy? Foy, isn't it? And baked beans, also the real ones. Currently in the car on the way home to Lymington. Enjoy that, because you can't be a Cornish pasty, can you? Barbara says tonight, from a hospital in Guernsey, I'm having soup of the day, followed by rice pudding and strawberry mousse. Hospital food? Sounds very good for hospital food, Barbara. It's different rules on Guernsey, isn't it? Janet Payne on the Isle of Wight tonight, going to have chicken stir fry with noodles. So thank you for the photo of that under preparation as we speak. So World Famous What's for Tea, if you want to join in, three things we need to know: who you are, where you are, what's for tea. Simple as that. Do it on Facebook. 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
13: A35 at Dorchester looks to be an ongoing eastbound closure for a short distance towards Stinsford. However, westbound has reopened and delays are significantly better than they were earlier. Not too bad around the George roundabout in Poole this time round. Poole Road is slow at Branksome, as is Ringwood Road southbound at Longham.
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We've got our Colours Weekend kicking off Saturday morning at 10 o'clock, which is songs and artists with colours in them. So think blue, think pink, think simply red. You get the score, you get the idea. We'll kick off 10 o'clock on Saturday morning, right after Mark Collins and the Saturday Golden Hour from Nation. What I want.

0: Olivia Dean and Man I Need playing on Nation Radio. Still to come tonight, David Francis is here in an hour's time, kicking off the evening show with three from the 80s at 8. Then he's got the 90s at 9 and the noughties at 10. But before any of that happens, I've got 60 minutes of songs to sing along to. We call it the happy hour. And it's next after the latest news and weather for the South.
1: 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Now, I'm about to walk her down the aisle.
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17: The top stories this hour. Four men have been stabbed on Bromley High Street in southeast London. One's in a critical condition, while three are receiving treatment for non-life-threatening injuries. The Princess of Wales made a surprise visit to Liverpool earlier in support of her husband's new suicide prevention campaign. Prince William's joined forces with a host of sporting stars to launch an online toolkit aimed at grassroots players, professionals and fans. Tourism firms say plans to give England's mayors the power to impose tourist taxes could be hugely damaging. Local leaders will decide how to spend the revenue raised. And he has terrible claws and terrible jaws, but what does his mum look like? Well, today the third instalment in the Julia Donaldson series is out with the Gruffalo Granny. Seven-year-old Sophia's been reading it for us.
9: Will she be just like me and you? Not exactly, the Gruffalo said. Her fur is grey and her prickles are red.
18: Now, the news here in Dorset, and a Bournemouth councillor said he's deeply concerned by plans to hold what's been called a 9/11 watch party in Boscombe. Simon McCormack-Burton says he doesn't believe it's an appropriate way of marking the 25th anniversary. The organisers say news footage of the attacks marked a shift in how we relate to media, and the event's now at a different location after the original venue pulled out. The RNLI has updated its security advice following a protest outside its headquarters in Poole. Campaigners gathered last night to voice concerns about migrants being rescued following similar demos in Dover and Portsmouth. And a group of Nepalese restaurants in Dorset have set up a fundraiser to support those affected by floods in their motherland. Charity boxes are being provided and staff are promising to double whatever customers donate. Chabi Panti is part of the project.
19: When we see the videos, when you see the people, when you see the call from our friends, no one knew this could happen so quickly. You know? So no one was able to escape. Still, we don't know the number of people, how many of them has been died. And still people are around to see their family, friends.
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18: A cloudy afternoon, some showers overnight with lows of 16 degrees and bright spells tomorrow. That's the latest. I'm Simon McLean.
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0: 60 minutes of songs to sing along to, like Madonna and Spin Doctors. And in 1985, there was a new movie out. It was called St. Elmo's Fire. This was the

This is Nation Radio playing the South's best variety of hits in our happy hour. It's Madonna. And we got a song coming up from Queen in a couple of moments that at the time was very controversial because of the music video that went with I Want to Break Free from Queen. That's coming up after this from Dua Lipa, New Rules from Nation Radio.

0: Queen. I Want to Break Free, featuring Freddie Mercury wearing women's clothing. And at the time, there was outrage. Different times then. This is Nation Radio. It's Andy here, giving you the chance to win £150 to spend at Brasserie Blanc with an award-winning selection of French classics. 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

0: Nation Radio with the South's best variety of hits. It's our happy hour every weekday night from 7 till 8. David Francis sitting in on the evening show for Stuart McGinley this week. He'll be kicking off with three from the 80s at 8. And I've got a big 80s tune coming up from Wham as well. After this, from Coldplay and A Sky Full of Stars on Nation Radio's happy hour.
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0: Hit Station Radio, loving a bit of Britney. You Drive Me Crazy in the happy hour. And Wham's Freedom, first time round in 1984, getting them a number one with that song called Freedom. Still to come tonight, Billy Joel, Carly Rae Jepsen, Call Me Maybe, up next on the happy hour, Nation Radio.
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1: Evening, I'm David Francis in for Stuart McGinley. Let's start with the 80s at 8. Some good songs tonight. Johnny Hates Jazz and Yazoo coming soon after a great song from Peter Gabriel.

80s at 8 from Nation Radio, with the best variety of hits, Johnny Hates Jazz, Yazoo, and Peter Gabriel. I only found out recently what Sledgehammer was about. I'll be honest with you, it shocked me. Utter filth. More 80s tomorrow lunchtime, midday till 1 on the Nation 80s Takeover. And of course, Nation 80s exists as its own thing, its own entity. 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Right, 8:10. 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

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Pointer Sisters 2, Jump for My Love, mild overnight tonight, 14 the overnight, lowest getting warmer. Tomorrow's dry and sunny again, back up to 21 or 22 degrees. 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
1: It's the best thing they ever did. Take that, Rule the World, from Nation Radio all over the South with the best variety of hits. Steve and Selena back on for breakfast tomorrow morning when you wake up. It is Friday tomorrow, which means they'll have everything you need to start the weekend. 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Your chance to play that just after 8 tomorrow with Steve and Selena, the South's biggest breakfast, back on the air from 6.

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0: Nation Radio with the best variety of hits, 5 to 9. She's just equaled Mariah Carey's record as having the longest serving number one in American music history, which is incredible when you consider there's Taylor Swift and Elvis and everybody else that's gone before. 22 weeks as America's number one. Ella Langley, Choosing Texas, right, nearly 9. And this is David Francis in for Stewart with tonight's 90s at 9 next. Nation
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0: at 9. There's a bit of everything in tonight's 90s at 9. You'll see what I mean in the next 10 minutes or so. Republica coming soon, the new kids on the block in the next 10 minutes, and we'll start with Roy Orbison this evening.

They're bringing out a 30th anniversary special edition of their first album, Republica Ready to Go on the 90s at 9, New Kids on the Block, and Roy Orbison as well. I Drove All Night. More 90s tomorrow lunchtime with Tony Shepherd after 2, 30 minutes of Back to the 90s and Nation. Meanwhile, 10 past 9, this is new, and I like it a lot. James Blunt, Tastes Like Summer, Nation Radio. Hey.

0: 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Deacon Blue, Wages Day, and James Blunt and Nation. Make me a
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Colors Weekend at Nation with True Colors. Songs and bands with colors in the title or colors in their name. So that will absolutely be Blue and Green Day and Yellow. And we get the idea. We start this weekend, Saturday morning from 10 at Nation. Cyndi Lauper, Girls Just Want to Have Fun. Beyonce as well. And here are the Jonas Brothers on the evening show.

You can see them at the Guildhall in Portsmouth this December on their UK tour, Texas, from Nation Radio and the South's best variety of hits. Evening, I'm David Francis. Mild, almost warm overnight tonight, 14 the low, which is warmer than it's been for about a week, 10 days. Tomorrow's going to be a nice day. Sunny and warm back up to around about 21.

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0: Hiya, welcome to Curry's. You all right there, love?
3: Love? 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
1: You can see them at the BIC on November the 16th. Script, The Man Who Can't Be Moved. Paolo Nutini, He Is Well, New Shoes. I've not heard that for years. And the Sugar Babes as well. In the middle on the Naughty Songs from Nation. It's 10 past 10. Here's Ray.

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0: Asta, Stevie Wonder, Isn't She Lovely, from Nation Radio. I saw him on tour last year. It was a BST in Hyde Park, and it was a real last-minute thing with a friend getting me a ticket, and it was incredible. It was a massive tick off my bucket list. He's great live, and he's a little bit naughty on stage as well. Anyway, he's just announced 50 dates, a massive tour next year. If you can get a ticket, it'll be brilliant, honestly. You won't be disappointed. He's incredible.
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Lionel Richie, a nation with the best variety of hits. You can now buy the Lionel Richie collection from JCPenney in America. He's been doing this for a little while now. In fact, Lionel Richie has made more money selling bedroom furniture over the past 4 or 5 years than he has from making pop music. It's all very 70s and 80s. It's all very chunky furniture, and it's black and gold and white and gold. It looks nice. It's not cheap, but the bedding is interesting. It's all black and white satin and silk. I'll leave that with you. My Destiny on the evening show. Dry overnight tonight, by the way. Mild 14 the low. Sunny and warm tomorrow. Back up to 21 degrees.

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0: Taylor Swift, Opalite, Phil Collins as well. Something Happened on the Way to Heaven at Nighttime Nation Radio. 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Tomorrow evening from 8 o'clock. Thanks for listening, by the way, tonight. It's nearly 11. 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
21: 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Coming up, a song from Peter Gene Hernandez. Who is this mystery person? You'll know the song. It's coming up soon on The Late Show.

0: Classic 80s from David Bowie, Mick Jagger, Dancing in the Streets on Nation Radio's Late Show. Tim Allen here. Wide awake, yes, no falling asleep here. We're wide awake with loads of great tunes through the night. Depeche Mode on the way after this. Bruno Mars, I Just Might on Nation here in the South.
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0: Depeche Mode on Nation Radio's Late Show, and before that, Bruno Mars, who apparently got his name because as a toddler, his father thought that he looked like the professional wrestler Bruno Sammartino. So there we are. I've never seen a toddler that looks like a wrestler, have you? All very strange stuff. Coming up next on the show, great tune from George Michael here at Nation. Nation
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1: 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Online consent form signed ages ago. It helps stop you getting really poorly with flu or passing it on to your baby brother.
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This is, of course, Nation Radio. Couple of shout-outs. Couple of shout-outs to do here. Hi to Christopher, who is working down the dock.

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0: Take that, Sweet July on Nation Radio's Late Show with me, Tim Allen. What would you do with £500,000? Just imagine that stuffed in your bank account. I think I'd probably go to the Maldives about 6 times. It's my favourite place on earth, so I'd like to go back there again, please. Thank you very much. First class, if you don't mind. You can enter, but I can't. Details of how to enter coming up in a moment here at Nation. Have your phone handy.
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0: 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Happy Friday! Right, on the way, brand new music from Stella Lefty. I've got Haircut 100 as well, but first up, it comes Billy Ocean.

CC Penison finally on Nation Radio's Late Show. Tim Allen here. Time for a couple of Tim's incredible facts. We might have done these before, but here they come anyway. According to an Oxford study, falling in love costs you, on average, two friends. Ooh. And fact number two, if someone truly loves you, they tend to hug you for at least 5 seconds or more. Remember that. Soft Cell now. Tainted Love on Nation.

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0: This is Nation Radio, checking out some of the live music across the South in the coming weeks and months or so. At the BIC, we've got Jane McDonald. I interviewed her once. She was great. 24th of September. Also, Westlife at the BIC on the 14th of October. And Miles Smith on the 14th of November. Meanwhile, over in Southampton, we've got Bad Manners at the O2 Guildhall, Southampton on the 3rd of October. And also on the same date, The Beat as well.
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0: A somber, my body isn't ready here on the South's Best Variety of Hits. 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